about. Your life takes its time. 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You know what I'm talking about. Just let me know if you're gonna go to that home out on the range. They got a lot of nice girls.

0: acércate. 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
1: I wanna get into it, man, you know. 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

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It's only rock and roll, you go, I like it. 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Let's try, see how good you are. Go like this, ready? I said, I know. It's only rock and roll. Drinking or doing some sort of drugs or something, and then stumbling around the audience. They need one more chance to get it going. So everybody, this time, get ready. Go ahead, like this, ready. Ready? Here we go. Here we go. I said, I know it's only rock and roll. This time when you yell, I like it, I want you to take your hand and I want you to curl those fingers.

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You understand? You understand? So we're going to scare the shit out of the straights right now. Get ready now. I want to see all everybody go over like this. I said, I know. We don't even want to know. Oh, baby, that's good. Wait, stop. Let me hear that. Let's give them a round of applause for change. I think you're ready. I think you're ready. I think

with it, that's it. Throw your hands in the air, scream, go, go, go. Rock and roll, we're growing slow and yo. It will develop into a new form. Break the norm, get warm and then swarm. Come back